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0: 10 years ago in 2016, Kenny Chesney was joined on stage in Texas by surprise guest Randy Travis while performing a cover version of Digging Up Bone. 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I'm Steve Summers.
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0: It's Backstage Country. I'm Elena. We got Riley Green hosting right now. And do you ever look at like your streaming numbers and stuff and like see or the analytics and see where your songs are streaming well and like see something that really surprised you?
1: I don't know where the analytics button is at, but I have looked it up. I've looked at where some of my streams come from, and I remember seeing that Sydney was like the top third, like the third city. Which
0: Whoa.
1: Is crazy because it was like Atlanta, Houston, Sydney, you know. And, you know, Australia's always been up there, which is why we went in the first place, was mm-hmm. that we looked at those numbers. And so it's definitely helpful to see that you have fans and you have an audience in places you haven't necessarily been.
0: Yeah. Well, and you have fans literally all over the world, as it's very much proven. But those coffee shop days of playing and not for a lot of people, do you have a show that you look back at and it was like the most humbling show ever?
1: You know, most of them were pretty humbling for a long time. I've never thought I was a great singer. So it was one of those things where, and I had a lot of buddies that played, you know, in the same kind of circuit, I guess, of bars that I would go see that were really talented singers. Mm-hmm. And I had to figure out something I could do so people would stay and not like just leave when I got up there. So I think songwriting was how I got a little bit of confidence that I could go, I was the only person that could write a song. You know, like a specific song from my eyes. And I was the only one that could come up with that. And that was the only way I could set myself apart. So I started doing that. And a lot of them were goofy songs, to, you know, to start off. But, yeah, there were several where I had to go and try to win the crowd over. You know, people were just kind of like, who the heck is this guy, you know?
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Friday morning fun with me, Steve Summers on 95.3 The Bull. We'll talk about banana water. Yeah, it's a thing. We also have cash up for grabs with the Bullseye Free Money Game. And we're going to be helping out the Rock River Valley Blood Center, which means you could win a $500 gift certificate. 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We'll see you.

latest from Lainey Wilson, Phone, Keys, Wallet with John Mayer. There are times where I go, is that Dolly Parton singing? It just sounds very reminiscent. I don't know. Here is Cole Swindell, Fun in the 815 next. You ever seen?

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No doubt you want to get out and party, maybe stretch your legs, maybe catch some live music. 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